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Only spokes my mouth. It was sweet piano for Hineno. The one winning hoofy. When young coupons, my Danny, and ya a piano for Hineno any more doye any more bro. No, when you any more dunno, yummy will more be a bay ye. Papa, we are shenning brass, so while Mawon said, Bianina, woman tea, I see a monoches on before, woman ye fe. Oh, he knew who no babies has had an acrophone in a year to Kutuku Nahana, and that's acrophone in a phone. But then I know Popo and he and any tratty. 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Would they try us, prove us? Yeah, you be the cabbage contumbrene, a yunia de. No more mo pe or hine, and the more come on my bosom, ne, ni whiskey, ni, ni, shina, punia, de, no more cosonum. 10 days, pe prove us. 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
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This all your software, your GDN, we are wine, and say Bonnie will more. Men too, who say we be beer, my yammy, on for we knew who. Why now do Hoya and a bon Samson at the war, yeah. This a wood two who free the entry. That is Bible. Bible, no. Who to me for being count out to me, you being free more. We are saying, Monsieur Bowso, and no me a woman winning, and I had an abouso. 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
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Umwa confessi. 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We are 36, verse 36. 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
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So Bonnie to say damram or be ramra is a suchrema. 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

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He's the God of this world. 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As long as Satan is still in this world. Times of trials, tribulations, great adversity, suffering, persecution, and pain cannot but come. So, I trust you, no matter what you say. 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
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It was for which cause we faint not, but though our outward man perish, yet the inward man is renewed day by day. For our light affliction,
Hey Paul, this is 2 Corinthians chapter 11. I'm money and we're not friendly light. What's the higher light? Because a chemical, let me say, big chum. Go, we are seeing a meeting. I say, man, you need to send me to Salah. And my yet to say, no one, no me, nipa, or moon, fear, be bread. Okay, crabby, dear, do know her. Echo, oh, see, but to Salah and Posuanka. For our light affliction, which is but for a moment, I am right here, be. Worked for us a far more exceeding and eternal weight of glory. While we look not at the things which are seen, but at the things which are not seen. If we any share ni ema wohunu, a dying car, inipa, sika, ahodie, ni na ye ni ema ye di ni ho si nyano ni ehwe. 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Heaven ye eternal, Ghana ye eternal, America ye eternal, Britain ye eternal. It is all come when you go to Nasa, we bring in Asha Ghana, Muada, do a benya, Kadu, Minkasa, and Emmanuel, your bonny o, and your bonny, the moon for quam papa sunya, mean puny partners, sinipa, menya 419, menti tini pa corona, men treat your money patrimon, yes, and Emmanuel, and for so being you so, be chaining in our ha. To a small of policy, a nunti. 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
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YouTube, ubehu, Facebook, ubehu, Twitter, ubehu. 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
0: 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It a high you hum said Lazarus we no the crown in a home above for before call heaven. Stephen we no or the ne home home a share yesun sa or the call heaven. Ni pedian will see na sassy so a chain a radid dano. A radid dano any day. 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A nipper pee, or may you many a free so swear beba. Amos chapter 5. Making kind. Re Amos chapter 5. Yen came fee verse 18 to 20. Only one will fee a radid dano. A radid day bear modern. A ye soon and ye hind. It is said you will be a journey free jacta any moon. Na wo sisire ishia no. 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How fearful it will be. 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

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Also, you shall dumb. I'll be to the age now. Concroyer and the training on when you're heavier. Co baby, I will be an army among pie. Radi croncroyer, that was sick. So, we see baby, a year heaven and a year chrome am I. I would the worst same soon see and send a baby to me across Abiano. Bompa is in some one, but will be bearer with tear, no tear, see. Oh, when, oh, when ye, oh, Sabra, booby, oh, moon, ye know, sacred, and ready, who no more bonafacher, no years to Christo demo. 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

0: 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Many are choosing Christ today, turning from all their sins away. Heaven shall their happy portion be. 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But I say unto you, that whosoever is angry with his brother without a cause shall be in danger of the judgment. And whosoever shall say to his brother, Reka, shall be in danger of the council. But whosoever shall say, thou fool, shall be in danger of hell fire. Maybe we'll hire a friend in hell. 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He offered vivid explanations of hell. As a place of everlasting punishment. He revealed that sinners who die unsaved. Will have their lot in hell. Bitumbu asin makinkani ya Yesu. 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So, what's in Bisebia and BBH Junior? 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

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When you are the heaven. Hallelujah. When a man was through Kenya or through Wusso, never be you feel a money be away there, Uomo. A money be no such a young couple. God is greater than our problems. To say a pass ye GSU, dear Genia Media, Mumaye, who say a money is small, a wunya mean, impress the Lord. Uncle Nom Didi, Uncle Shehoma, Unjao, whom fear brosas on tin tofum, Ujao, who are Yesu, seven or so to praise the Lord. 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Traffic lighting. I'm TOD. 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

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And you will be me and me, Timo. I was so throw the VRC and Michiri throw. Now, be catch them some of fat traffic light to me. Fat, now you drew Kumwa. We a judge. What the assembly we? 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And for so bay, and the womb. 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And you met to 200p, nipa omunimunyam, we na dear ne hana, no, no, so are you be. And you fine, some bay is an emanina. 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
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Yes, you can't story bed 2,000 years in it. Of one near my heifer. 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
Let me try answer. A G and E. Bible say a nanny war, not to China a day. Wow, wow. The any G name, Uberhe, Utam, Bessonau a day. Our court. I would reach the doha, Bons and Pranchenko, and Heaven's Sonko. Both on the two Chini Genoa, and I'll be who say, and ya good ye. Look and send petty do me and son. Making kind in Chemo, a dunumi, no could see a dununum. No, see now in the main crooning grammar say, eh, church, look and send petty do me and send Chema dunumi. Now on am so echo Jerusalem. No be seen, say, a ruddy. 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
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Heavy in crumpets or tea din cry because or yet they want to make a hobby. Iti, I will see yan tia say, yes, Semono, a befeno, a pommy and sa, na, a ne baconi a befa, devil fronia febby say, yes, Maya, cause you see a baby, a sema, a pessy. Number one, triumph over tempters and temptations. E din kunimwo, so here for so, a ne, and so here so. So here for. On some and any penny or teachery, no namu mammy so, namu papa so, namu namfufo so, namu nyan mammon sacry so, on a monkrofo, or moon pe heavy beer, cono, muqua so, the answer, moon to me sacry, on a monson peso, mutron sandwichy. 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Ye trust me a new perseverance in persecution. Say, Ota, eh, koso, a brabo, my entry a Bible in chine. A koso, a jinamo radi. So we be a baby or tabby a baby be a twasu could see be we a corner. Rewards for the overcomers near Tosumi and San Ubia obedim kunim piano. A ketia or ho a channel. Praise the Lord. The ancient ye din can triumph over tempters and temptations. Enhe James, Yakubu, Etiba, Conche, Mudumi and San Ecosi Dunum. James chapter 1. James, Etiba, Con. Be kind every inch chemo do me and son. It could see a dunum. So, also be sure a manon can see when you're uncopona or son of it or so me. If you say bonny bean soon you're uncopon, no, no soon so obeying she. No, so be a sha, nay, or no an a corner, ah, a gino, nay, dad, no, and a son of it. There's a corner in saying a woo bonny. A bonny new union, a woo woo. A Bible, a country, and no, say, so we be a bebow sooner. Can who say, if you're born some? On no teacher, the butta union, and they say, obey Jaw Christo smoke and tuno. The butta union, and they say, obey a bonny wire to say, or no name a mere pool, sending a mere pool on. I won't also union suffer, I only saw the bonny beer dear grow. I say, utmo. 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Yes, young coupon banui. 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Yes, young coupon banu. 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
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He was claimed, God help me. Jesus Christ help me. What are you asking? 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Yeah. 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Oh, Momuano. 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So once Sacra says, now Chia, who manu drew tra, I just sacra coin poonia day. 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It's a brow ye win in anno. 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But there is no God. And then again, yet, if there be, what will become of me hereafter? You will try to be, will say, hereafter, now and hereafter. 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The bishop told him he could not, Papa Trump in Chetam, you say, but didn't me Trump Chetam, because it's a woman, Fakola Kitwa be a day, but Trump in Chet. Just some moments before he died, or say, it is hell. It is hell. 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I'm left alone. The last words which he recorded in history is, my God, why has thou forsaken me? 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

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Joe Wesley, the cow, see the world is my parish. Iti mean, I'm let me preachy. And a dark ruby, Sasson also, youth day, Nina say for me, see youth day. 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Yami womb. 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Iti a dano soin and because jina poppit him. 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
0: The brew watch your words. 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
0: Now, tea and so I won't tear say ready man in tears here, cause you say a tearful in our being young quam, but see, see, I'm many penny nano. 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
3: The GD passing young copon and administration will be bro on summer with tears. 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Open so I be to me a deeper life, sorry, be a bell or so for honor here more, bet me a boy, hope so, whom so, bet me a bat, Makati Hill, a honor office. 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
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No coy as a manager. 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And I'll say, in CC now, obey no, major tomb only on one condition. Me fridge my four wage, mamma hanging in a supermarket, or mutoni, a money at the number. No, what can we yin in any? We see no problem. No moon in our buying or kind in a winning ye see. 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
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Father, forgive them, for they know not what they do. 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One Kenyan smash and call hell for my dear mommy. You are charged with murder. 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We say if he have crammed a tamful back home to Munina and Shinam a tamful no sooner day, and she ain't come home. 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

0: 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Dear tearful in our show and say, Radima will be beer at drum. I see a tea and send no quanim wedding, send no bay, Juma, ni shrebby away season, I yen dear way yes to demo. So be one money beer at the empire and say, Obey say one, a money in our yes to demo. Your yare radi sunny, dear. Ye hear no radi to no bottom. A yan dear beer will be beer brabble radi and pines or better on San Waya mine. We yes to demon, I a bomb pie.
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He boasted that within 100 years from his death, the Bible will be a forgotten book to be in the museum, to be preserved there. Nobody will have Bible to read. 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

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Yamme de chewa or mawa dom to me near home day. And my who say was sacra. If you say near my way that dano, say woo yan yan sergeant sacra, we are unto me sanko a chinko a bio. The things I used to do, I do them no more. 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

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So, baby, any why ye tea say Job, a cassette and young coupon. Who kind Bible say, well, men are no aunt can be being tea and young coupon. Say, friend, one Christopher, pa dear. Say, yes, you need dinner cheer, mummy and yes, say Job. And you say, I can be a tea and young coupon. And I was so for near sorry, any Bible. Debbie, we are say for no dear, umbe kick and sim be an alcohol. Who sum yammy da da da da na ye he de yam sum be brebe dear dear bro ne dear kick can. 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

0: 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Who a full-time Christian? Obi no kind. Or see, you can't be a part-time Christian and expect to overcome the full-time devil. Yes, you can't be a part-time Christian and expect to overcome the full-time devil. 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Send your baby obey chia jidi for a free GDA no more. It is a woman who me and see a Christ or summary a patamwa. You to me conquer Satan that. A branch have been ordained home ready. Oh, yes, sorry, or Lagos. The a brow sacra and uncle Bo Mosuni identity a dina kakrana as of for any Christ or for my bimunu bin Cosrano. M1 send a bill betting team. 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That no, I won't be cooperation and a mobile policy for bonitio. No, we. What sacra, what psycho, which he could de jim forever. I'm robber, we need only hell being in only heavy in ye. Also, what sacra, and would you say, ye man in eddy? It is a woo ko we chi no kwa ko de jim forever. What day we see wo ka wato ne ma woo we are seeing a we jane ha na ko de jim forever. 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Why any free a money boy for near train for? 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

0: 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All men living will at dead be ushered into eternity. 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Deeper life, and I didn't say, pay bro. Maybe a deeper life will be obi as a whoop, croncroy a padia. Send your crofoy advert to a radio, see me, where me, where you say, well, croncroy, you won't quite jam up. I do my DJ body. 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

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So we sorry and no pa a brisey now qua ufi ha now qua ha ufi ha usa wo meeting fufro and ring yumre no I am re. Nanya hona me shre, no me catcher and say, wo down lope, so wo down passo, and my new kumoin. Crofu be good jim, near bosumi and ya fear ya fee ball. It's one more cage, Reno. Who can't, who the car, a far pastor could see radio station, let preach him be a few woman, Yerena, and Yerhe Honam. I don't funum a real Sydney pair more papa papa papa. It's sorry, your Timus, I ain't Tiriasi. The Babu King, and ya dear Wada GDT, maybe a copy, so ya don't be a babu much rain, and once a babu dancher no mucha fan chance. Near Tibuka when you goes working crane. Now the Josie A says, Netier. Sanetier, who be we has ne who in here? Me say, ye dear here, and Sanya, dear fata. Se minimum, sir, me wuna, a dear dear pa near dear here was a camille who you ma. Only pa or chro sang when my dinka, I can once my chro. And your cans, I say, my friend H. Rob French. You patcho. And some may can we and some my actual tour. And this is me can I me bow sorry dear and cassa sofuna cassetia maso. Me patcho sofu being who I said be or can crook cream once for Becca Setia was sorry. Iti and then my come better this in once if say Nipano and me can once have no better this in it. Now me perso tia say, ye can't crown ya, deeper life ye preachy beer, better this if one shall say preachy. John Wesley and I shall say preachy. Na onipa owo din so so eni eboni dini. John Wesley owo dini uwiase pa. 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Was it Sebastian me who said, Nena me who are me say, Boni Biara me be we are Simayan? 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
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This is how we a Christian. Kwa soba nwa be ditro fine. Kwa soba nwa be you be a fine. This is how we a Christian. There be said ajidi for no mu ye strong kwa kwa kwa kwa kwa kwa kwa kwa. It is here can say to be sanctified as here and say to be made holy. Number two, to be cleansed from moral pollution in the heart, spirit and mind. To be made free from inbred sin. To be set apart entirely for God's work, honor, and glory. Praise the Lord. You can so be a cron cron. Say, obey a cron cron. Umu, any abontine, wakumumu, uhum humuni, wajunimu. What do you want for bonny beer? Yanko point you will see or say, or do ye a dear beer, a fatter, a best shed any bonyam. Sanctification keeps us united with other believers. And from one sorry, I will call Uko Dipa, Ubiko Roma, Ubiko Basse, Ness was sacred when you are Mutia, Munina, Mwadri Baye Bakon. We hear John chapter 17, verse 21. Or say, Say, Unina, ye Bakon, said ye woo a ja, woo mimo, na mi wo wumo, se won so enye Bakon wo ye mon, the we are seeing yinny say. Una usuma me press the Lord. Minu ye baku osro ho. This is my balance wa mami nipa. 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We you want free boni mo yif boni free umo. But be umo nembi anipa be humse ampankro for no mo ye Christo for mapa. 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Ne man omu hua den sinu omu shi omu kunu wa dem. And ye no, we can live under the same roof. Worship in the same church, believe the same doctrines, and follow the same master, like the disciples, and not be one, and not be united. And now you bet to me, I can say you quite sorry. You need nipa pi betna a die bakumo near some. And church crony a betier near the Ura Bakuichi, send your name, Sian for dinner, Jesus, and your bakum. So, we hear Sian for Nabra Boma. On many occasions, the disciples argued among themselves on who should be the greatest. One a bear can see, Yatisa Yesu Beko, and Tina a Johnny James Mame, Akujatua, a country Jesus say, Yatisa Beko, now qua Mistrewa, him, who may man you too, Bakumbe, Bekumin, and Bakuan, if I had it. 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
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Is what muti ho. 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So for being to me and being and one can say only the one j heavy being he lives for pleasure. 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
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Say, see, I can say, honor. Say, coordinate, we are shame. We are city senior and crofon from where GD from Podu on Russia. We are here. Capo, Kachri. I'm finally ringing and share. Oh, we are city and soon on free. We are city. It's what didn't you ring and share heavy more energy for Pimpa and Pomp to Mobi or Sarah can come by more Pentuaco Pisca. Now, when you are seeing in our years, you are Jim Kwan was when you are seeing an Arrow Cra and Vaso Better also. Ama jidi fu pia ye mre o hon hon mo. 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At the end of the day, you fall into eternal fire. A lake of fire. It was so opposite de ya moye brasa o. A baby has near swan, soon your swan, sunny hood, you may drew. A baby has near you who training you who bonny, you who said bonny beard in a pair could jim. If I train a quine so, you who yes, near whom bonsam, you need none to Abasakumu, any bonsam to Abasakumu. If I used to see him, ah, was a poor, me wouldn't say I'm tired. You may be a man in a man pie saying, I'm baby only. Me who says, my young fums walk a sea power.
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But dear boy, how quite a wouldn't heavy. My home no show, my says Stevie. Ube who a brew chrome, a che u chrome, a tre u chrome. 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Second Timothy chapter 2:1-3. 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

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A trade for any new credit for. 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He warned repeatedly on the danger of hell and the need for his listeners to steer clear from it. Yesu Christo buy and walk Kenyam sem papa or canin twasun twaso. 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

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judgment. And whosoever shall say to his brother, Raka, shall be in danger of the council. But whosoever shall say, thou fool, shall be in danger of hell fire. 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As a place of everlasting punishment. He revealed that sinners who die unsaved will have their lot in hell. 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
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Praise the Lord. 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They say, one print now cause so prim wakuma wasu a betra afna and a bedunam. Yamia mo afna mo, pay you any cover in a country radi say radi who made the boy any mobo, a radi by joy. 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

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But this I say, brethren, the time is short. Embreno akano etia. 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The time is short. 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When our time here on earth is compared with our life hereafter, we'll agree with Job, a man that is born of a woman is of a few days. 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

0: 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Psalm 89, verse 47. 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As a we are, who say we are a bow boa. Why you from so case pa? Remember how short my time is. 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Trosem say it is like a shadow. It is say a nipa sunsum. Ubi kemwana say we are babu say ni sunsum tintintine o kwa uhu sunsum nubi. 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First Chronicles chapter 29 verse 15. 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Welcome back. 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This is Sunsum. 14 verse 2. 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I was so sincere, send a bay and coupon to walk when you go to a bit me a baby park row. 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I worry in Tia Boon and our canny I'll pay. 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You were an answer. 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It could be beer one tears ye. Sakra was the DNA agent Sakra, me was he coming away, then I'm the agent Sakra. Yes, he got some answer near count. 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Some runners, he care a day. 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It's a mood to me, you know. Or see what tears I know, it was soon, you know. 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
0: 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And when you fall, we are say, Cassachia won't say, on many a cocrocosem, and so on for any end to a winya dear any hoda so. Down qua and the hoda, a winya dear any hoda. We down quen free my dear woo, a dear ja, a damn home tear, a dear sunny secure, Ninis or Peso Cosabiano. On for one to a winya dear any hoda so. Now on for any end, on for an intro on your coupon or my dear nina man of doors. Say ye nye no. 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
1: Or say, I want you for all you hear, see, cause I sure won't say, only a cocrocosem, and so on for any into a monya dear any hoda so. 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
1: 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You are a man. You are a man. You are a man. You are a man. You are a man. You are a man. You are a man. You are a man. You are a man. You are a man. You are a man. You are a man. You are a man. You are a Mijre nyanku pomo bro husumi tufo. 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
1: 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But there is an option of a fine. It is either 10 million cedis or 10 years. No, it's 10 million, 1 million pony have been to bottom than a campus when you're 10. It's a bra, police in 4 years, yeah, don't be quiet. Can you be pure or see the same number? Also, Papa, you didn't say, or did for 10 million when you're the no go. Or two no bottom on where you to say, bam, final judge enough and pay, or reverse BBR, acquitted and discharged. Yeah, you, call, I couldn't have found with you. Can you hear any dear Susie? Can you be a baby? Can be a mom? Menu mi no sana ne tie ke so ya se akotu jem na Yesu sikani no obae be ye hiani. 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

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There are a number of things that should be noted about life. Life could be very good or very unpleasant, sweet or bitter, joyful or full of challenges, filled with opportunities or deprivations. Our life is brief, momentous, and transient. 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You have to pay back. Uji loan, e wo se utia. Nyankopon de wo bra no ama wo se loan, an investment. You are going to pay back, or you are going to account for it. 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

0: 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He suffered for God, suffered for Christ. He said, oh, heavy. 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A DSM 80, a do 9. 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O Bible, no BMO. 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Yammy, my tetephone, penny phone, being answer, or mutumukin kaumuchi Bible. The Biabo corner proprietor or to no kind of Bible. 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Jesus is my standard, looking unto Jesus the author and finisher of our faith. It is for to be a wuhuni David honor. 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O see, an highway shall be there, and a way, and it shall be called the way of holiness. The unclean shall not pass over it. Heaven quite watch no, but it shall be for those the wayfaring men. Those fools shall not err therein. 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Bompire country uncle Posse, whom me de bon ye name or bob. 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
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Now, Korah, the son of Aisha, the son of Kohath, the son of Levi, and Dathan, and Abiram, the sons of Eliab, and On, the son of Pelet, sons of Reuben, took men, and they rose up before Moses with certain of the children of Israel, 250 princes of the assembly, famous in the congregation, men of renown, and they gathered themselves together against Moses. Moses said, Nyankopon afrenwe yi nasranewon. Moses said, Debbie, and any butu for Moshe and Quajie Adumni Shrama Israel for a nippy or more yen penny for so no more. Etimoko meeting, 8 year Moses was a renowned man in the congregation church. Nipa omu dimu, omu wosika, omu wodini, omu ka, a bum no more chances so a day, a jina, omu ka se sofu ye yinua, usun chinika makwe do a day, a doko. If the sons of no preachitia a petition dodo, on one swim sa petition sika, and a miami di tianica. O preachitia a warrior me, no one swim musa, and one as often in poignia team. O preachitia etia a warri jaye. Na o tehano o ha ye ba sorry ye ninye, ye be you know. No ma committing with Moses si home. And yanya de course we are sin on. Now we what Jane say. When you will be now, we are. Yes, see, of fruit, say, we will need, or name send it to woman or a day, or say no. Utia, ya meas me bet me, you will free ja, a numo demo. Who is us off on every hawker? My software or no, nigiri by consuming brabber bro, I has not Solomon. On our penal. The Udru Jem, who will be who say, Kakim kuna wa drinko. It is some crofwe committee tia Moses. No mu kache so sorry de bia yo ho kronkron. Ye nyina ye kronkron, obi aye kronkron. Ti men ha ye. 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No ma jedi. Eti Kora and a Moses Cassacher and he said, Ochina, you be who know your cron cronin on your day, on your cron cron. No, see, would you say, Adekitua? 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Nini pair was so munyan a year so for. Nini pair was so munyan a kayam sem. 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I will come one. Ain't in a wabua bue ni pano. Almost sacred, because we are sacred no cream be anywhere. We end a soft who meeting bonia or better moon or bonny trink on what do a cheat da. If you say, who can say tear soft work, I won't say Yamina or Eddie, who can say tear. Tis a soft noon ho cra. Yanko pon Eddie over ho. 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
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Maybe I can come room and make a can be home. A brown, yes, I didn't in any because one chin whom come no butu for no bomb pies in Yamin Kuomo. We need Jiddy boy any war. Could see so one more cop a year day, a year ma. It won't cassa ya could droop a be say. Say young coupon ma a weird two nipping in our two more. Nin Yamina frame it. 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A dear chin, you know. Na a nipper Israel for no more a nipper being so sorry, Jina. Almo cassette Moses in the air. Almost a bed, Womoka. And you walk on your coupon nipper. Kora de Tania Baram, your minipper. But you need nipper, tears or them in an a minipper. Yeni page na property so preaching na yenya mini pao. 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It's not found in the school of science. 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
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That there is a hell, I'm equally certain, having received an earnest of my inheritance there already in my breast. That there is a natural conscience, I now feel with horror and amazement because being continually upbraided by it with my impieties and all my iniquities and all my sins brought to me to my remembrance. Sen Abraham kachre can you say on kai and papa su o kai ni boni ni bibia waye. Na yao no otimu. Oh, that I was to lie upon the fire that never is quenched 1,000 years to purchase the favor of God and be reunited to him again. But it is a fruitless wish, a fruitless desire and longing. Millions of years will bring me no nearer to the end of my torments. Was it saying Kenyan Kupun Hunu Mobo and Cordino to Jim in Fiapim? Ubien you are wedding Fiapim, we are Sida. Metusala when you are nice is now when wrap him. Was it saying Kenyan midi me to Jim Mun Fiapim? 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Was it, sir? A pair won't make my mumu swear. No, so so a nyajuma. If you say a home da ho a feeble. I was sorry. I was we are nasan. The Bible will refuse. Mu can't change any person. We are nasan. You better sit down and be born again before you begin to preach. Transini nyaho fufro and san washa siya kenya mi wansem. Transimi nyami mi weni wohumu and san wa we refuse. Mu say we die who are who are dancing. Don't destroy people. 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

0: 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We are saying it must end here. 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your daily cross with the understanding and recollection that it is one of the things seen which are temporal. Entra hoda, your earthly cross shall soon be exchanged for an eternal crown.
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Nientia or so Abraham was share, you know. Yen King Kanye, 1 Peter chapter 1 verse 7. Or say, that the trial of your faith, being much more precious than of gold, that perisheth, though it be tried with fire, might be found unto praise and honor and glory at the appearing of Jesus Christ. Praise the Lord. It is a usia dia no anyan sohia ye hu ba bia wugina. 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Now, tune your matron, I send a busy accord. David is a seminam, a sum could be bonum, means through bonny beer. 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Job wukoya che thousands of years, ubi wo semi body Job.
You say Job no need Gideon card or Baba Turo. I read down for

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Paul say, for we walk by faith, not by sight. Yet the GDA and Nantier, and yet the Huno ye niso. The GDA, it plays a very important role in the Christian faith or life. Ti if you Hebrew for woman who cry and sunny about Roman for. Hebrew for woman, it do bacon, it chimo bacon. Do donor the one on the junior media. Who do one don't you rent a beam wall? Now, if a GDNA idea, you need that so home out or so. Any normal you know, I don't see che binum j crater receipt di chain and coupon. I didn't tell America, sir. I cost two mozoko to cement $10. 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Play infant because see a kind could see 21 by infant so far. Name funny, kakraka cranny and shame. I mean, can't brofono. As it is written, I have made thee a father of many nations before him whom he believed, even God, who quickened the dead and called those things which be not as though they were, who against hope believe in hope. That he might become the father of many nations, according to that which was spoken. So shall thy seed be. Hey, someone ya me kachre Abraham wa pamde demo. 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
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You be no. So ko support to sa adie tan tan. 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We have degenerated so low to that level. Enipa enya asempa eka. E support to You better repent before it becomes too late for you. Genesis chapter 15, 5 and 6. Genesis chapter 15, 5 and 6. Omu nyi nyamini, omu nyi Bible ni, obejiye di, but you'll be too late. Genesis chapter 15, 5 and 6. 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

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We dance so here day eba we drew eba when you were small. 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O si his target not at the promise of God through unbelief. It can still be staggered, say any say. One who calls you either. Or call the name, or call the chi. So if you have call her, bed or river, you know, Jina Fako. So I need to pay you, I say. A GD, and then a China, a Nini. 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So if I'm GD, also my bed ready, and then who pa, I'm going to say, I'm going to be getting it. I'm going to be seeing Chay. 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
0: 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And say, you need be very fine. And pride, you should be fine. May 17, 1975, the Jesus is shared with us. He's going to be very fine. He's going to be very fine. He's going to be very fine. He's going to be very fine. He's going to be very fine. A man of Pana, me hena, umpires, and me no, is a peduka. 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Na at the end of that verse, Ecclesiastes chapter 11 verse 9, and all this year, Jose Kai, who said, Nema, we ain't in anything, young coupon, do be caught at Timo. Obiam, your local preacher or master, but send son, I mean, we ain't in anything, I mean, tears at Timu, that I mean, a muddy crop. 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Because so preaching in na. 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To me, sorry, quite any more become a bonny in a chair, because Bible share bosses see a kind of bonny in a chair, or no quaffle ni training so dear bonny becher, no a tear won't feed the entering in our home. Before self program, Nasina, I became a brand new person. Before me, quasura, and I'm the graphic in a teacher in Bible, me, pese nipper who say Bible ni kutame. If you hold me to mutina Bible, who kind could bo and how much be no me and son of mother. Oh, yes, sir, Bible, me use that. My sins, yes, sir. Because the Holy Ghost will open your eyes to see the things you do not know before. No, be as soon as you share, I mean, can you make someone train? And you make Jim with a bedroom day. Now make country say, quiet, do call heavy and fire can call. 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

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It is a base heavy a ye can one seven. Now, what you know, what you know, okay, heavy, what cook was the other soon? Bosumi, bosumi. Bring your brain east and okay, heavy. A bed deep pass will be to me alcohol. Where your dear was say, Danny Dana, a one corner no, a shawa kumamo, and send away to me alcohol, I'm nigh ye. 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

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Amen. Now, what you back on your uncle pardon me if you are sema what to din say few in the narrow way. 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You pardon Kessianara and Omonam Quantetre so. Matthew chapter 7, verse 13. Matthew and Sempa 18, so in Chemudumi and Sa. Yes, you see, Munshani or Protia Tianumo. 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The Christo in your coupon is to ban any moon yam assem panel high and shrey am my own. O see, I didn't think I would cast a far quantet return one. 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

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And they say, Nebuchadnezzar, all you want you, your maker said, the Yamaka and one year bay, any friend in Yamsum. Yes, so cool, Roma is so, you send your room for ye. Room for we are petition, and also we are petition. Omo we be, and also we be. Omo ye near men fra, and also we ye be. Now some ran and so I rear so be called heavy, there be a yanisa. This uncle we call Miamiano, a mamre ya bosun semno, and no musiae, Omo free one and free one kumamu. 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
Broadway. 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We dear Yesu. Yes, rewa. That's how oba. That's it si ya dear. 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I'm saying we're dead, Dino. 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John chapter 6. Young kind 60, 61 and 66. John chapter 6, verse 60. 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
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Many multitudes are walking in the broad way, for wide is the gate and broad is the way that leadeth to destruction, and many there be which go in thereat. The broad way is the path of self-will, self-gratification. It is wide because those in it do not accept any restriction. The hedge of control of God's commandment has been broken down. The going is smooth and easy because it is a downward road. Many there be which go in thereat because it is the way of the world. It is popular way, but it is deceptive. For those who are walking in it, it is the way we see men right unto a man, but the end thereof are the ways of the world. Though it is crowded road, it is a fatal road. Yes, it can be a fatal accident. Crawford on Broadway is in a fatal road. Omuko Gujemsia, Ensio, Ensio, Ensio, yes, or Tiamwa Fio. 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The greatest need in hell a yensio, yesika na yen tman ye kintana se brisi and is rechin de kikaka. 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It's a mere same being who I would do who I grow me patch or me mammy. So, quite sorry, God bless you, Yamishra opa. 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that. Wouldn't need to say, "Tina, I'm quite sorry that you did bother me." Perceive my chance. No, I can't bunny a tree and coupon. Bunny, I won't can we need any tree. Bunny, I won't can we jaye. And on a mobro, who free three a day ever. The Ocatan and Ratons to know on your from. Nemum, the Ocan will jay, and maybe who no mobo. 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If you say, Winyan sacra, what sacra, doom will rim, a doom be bebumo. 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A beck show us say a tree. Now, won't quandain, you know, be who some pa, uning yammy a day. Enam, broad indeed is the way to hell. In the broad way, liberty and freedom are the favorite ways. 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
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Say Peter, we are in heaven. James in the journal. We are here. Say, hey, a year pal, say, Crophon, who are you? You're making all my day. How crow? Near to us, a DSH. 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The words of Jesus are true. Broad is the way that leadeth to destruction. For I say unto you that except your righteousness shall exceed the righteousness of the scribes and Pharisees, ye shall in no wise enter into the kingdom of God. 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And for so better, also. What so damn much, papa? Oh, food, you know, who's singing it to do, who crapuma, so one sacra, and ne, page when you say cavalry, and don't be free, haba. 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
0: 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We are who offer only a child, they will see you don't cast off on a penny, Dinka Ivy. 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You ye and a honey jatoy. Abraham or Mark Quanya Butre, when you may be man, a janko, praise the Lord.
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0: 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Go hold down or so then who her say, Niwa can ya mean ye in Trinipa. To be a catch also heavy, any baby, we are now some down for a Korean sound for testing on why. Any Bible mo. For four mutrini while moon pe heavy be a coroner. My name's Sewa Brabo, come up bonny a day. So bra passana poor country. Ubia will say heavy in your why a man in your kikaka, no in a mintious acrofono, come up bonny no more borrow. O moonin Bible, chili no more kinkine. Can you buy Bumubi who say heaven or praise the Lord? They will say, ye tear seer, ye shall seer, they will say, let me who crook crown crown or praise the Lord. Yerusalem full fry, you free string and coupon chain sunny. The sister and the side you fry was she shed a menukuno. Now me tinik a say be frying one no more, a safe young coupon to my dying with nipomo, the betna mo, a womo, no I name mining young coupon so I any one betna. 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

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He was once former Lord Chancellor of England. 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O see, now I know and feel there are both. And I'm doomed to perdition by the just judgment of the Almighty. Any papers, I know Mohuno, Yamini ho, or we know who say Yame or Ho, Sam Renons, the cop, I am ma, so from Pope Bompe, or Timothy Dinner Tem, especially 80s name feathers, or Timothy Dinner Tem, or Pamno, or Koyanson, or Cassas of Obra, or Bedru Honsua, Copuna, my watch a chimma, Homa, my citre, Tisam Ren, only a dress a cran temu quiet day at. 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If you say near Dini Ha, Ubeya Kaka Ben Semuako de Jim, Ubien who drew Hella, Ubinya Hordin, Edia Bibioho, who drew her, Bibia Twitcher. 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Some rents were ye honshia. And ye ye. 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Matthew chapter 25:41. 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
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Yeah, will be your backbone of your church. Your provider. 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Luke and sempa, iti dumienu, ichimu enai eni enum. And I say unto you, my friends, be not afraid of them that kill the body, and after that have no more that they can do. But I will forewarn you whom ye shall hear.
ye shall fear. Fear him, which after he had killed, had power to cast into hell. Yea, I say unto you, fear him. So who call upon the demo, defoni yine kasa, or say, that says the Lord. And the Lord spake unto me. And the Lord said, Yesu, enam so ye nyan kupon no sa ye ni pentino. 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

0: 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Eternity is the lifespan of the never dying God who sits on the everlasting throne. All men living will at dead be ushered into eternity. You can say, infisantia, a ye in fear, o yankupon, wound with dano, o war, o tea, na him was so, him waku crow, a etisi hoda no so ediso ni pakane ni gusu o ewiase ha owuo mu anipo ma wu na nsen nyina wo ka wani gusu ha no abie ni baby senye heavier na ye hell e hodi e fana judge no na mi bisa wan pay say where will you spend eternity. Have you thought about it? What do you know? I said, we didn't come on to go home. A super reflection of the questions you make us spend our days on earth with fear and trembling. Be a way, no, for yami who's running a hope poor year. Send a beer, uncle, your bonin tea, and coupon in nipa. Nipa, on which you good bonus, or monte point, or munimu who. It is no boy, yes, I know. We a casio, we a kitwo, so we did bonia, unte point. Maybe I will be a mere mumpire, and I'll bet me a page when you are here covering. Mood channel that so, my beans so. Now, hurro. Boja be a ho, or see brebby or ho bojama, or chenny manual in film, the boy any tomoa, ne ho bonny in a hurro. Maybe I will be a country rather so home or bonny be a utimo on fire you so moja who hurrooning in a tro, a bonny case pie qualifies you for hell. It mudo co hell. It be a woo be a with a trunk one at the Io Huandian, or see where Janne Bonsa, men from so ye Christo ni Union who Christo. 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Baby, deeper life will be obia. So, who pe croncroye padia? Send your crow for your advert to radio. 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
0: Second Corinthians chapter 4 verse 18. While we look not at the things which are seen, but at the things which are not seen. For the things which are seen are temporal, but the things which are not seen are eternal. 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

0: 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Ose verse. Chapter 4, verse 16, was it for which cause we faint not? But though our outward man perish, yet the inward man is renewed day by day. For our light affliction, which is but for a moment, worketh for us a far more exceeding and eternal weight of glory. 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The most important part in your body, your soul and spirit, eko krano home no ko. 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

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We hear John chapter 17 verse 15 or see John 17:15 Miss Sre se you won't free wiase ne mom se you won't free obonifo no hu sie on free wiase se de me so me free wiase yesu e you won't free wiase we 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

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Was in a yeni down qua. So obe hun no cranian coupon crono, any dear was summa man or yes to Christo no. Me dear, my shet wo any monia masses, so may we a juma with the mammy seminyono. 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Me you won din, may you won din, machre, a nipa or do won free, if we are say a mammy. 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Near Tosumia, no, they were not of the world. 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Ne nipa, I saw them, and rent Tadibi or Murue. 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Now, so for your woman to make your car on Bejai. It's better you tell them to stop than to pack them to hell. Yes. I saw them with a bia a far call heaven. Yeah, hell. It is a who's running panel ferry once and become big jaw on mana. So, who is a not workers and once I cry, you are lost. We any friend, you are which any fra for quine. It is mummy and nunina muqua kugram memo. It is say, may you would deem much re a nipa would you won't free we are say a mammy. Why would dear? Now would they won't a mammy? No, would do us them so praise the Lord. Ajiri fono no munya bonsamu dio no muye Yesu dia correct papa. They were distinguished in their conduct and character. Bebi omunem bi enipo hu o se akrofo mu ni Yesu na nante. 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Christos little Christ. Yesu nketua. Yesu kese no ni niye na bi no omuye dey. Omuye ne wasore a wokwe betumi aka kiro so se Yesu. Ukwa soba nwa be kunto kwa fine. This is how we a Christo ni. Kwa soba nwa be ditro fine. Kwa soba nwa be you be a fine. This is how we a Christo ni. There be said ajidi for no mu ye strong kwa kwa kwa kwa kwa kwa kwa kwa. It is here can say to be sanctified, I say and say to be made holy. Number two, to be cleansed from moral pollution in the heart, spirit and mind. To be made free from inbred sin. To be set apart entirely for God's work, honor, and glory. Praise the Lord. You can so be a crown crown. Say, obey a crown crown. Umu, any abontine, wakumumu, uhumumuni, wajunimu. What do you want for bonny beer? Yanko point you will see what say, or do ye a dear beer, a fatter, a best shed any moyam. Sanctification keeps us united with other believers. And from one sorry, I will call Uko Dipa, Ubiko Roma, Ubiko Basse, Ness was sacred when you are Kumamutia, Munina, Mwadri Baye Bakon. We hear John chapter 17, verse 21. Or say, Se Unina, Nye Bakon, said ye wo eja, uwo mimo, na mi wo wumo, se won so enye bakon wo ye mon, le wia si nyini se. Una usuma me press the Lord. Me no ye baku osro ho. This is my balance wa ma mini pa ye juma sronko wa kumumu. We you want free boni mu yif boni free womu. 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And ye no, we can live under the same roof. Worship in the same church, believe the same doctrines, and follow the same master, like the disciples, and not be one, and not be united. And now you bet to me, I can say you quite sorry. You need nipper pi bet na a die bakumo near some a church crony a betie near the ura bakuechi send your name sian for dinner chisel ne and ye bakum. So we hear Sianfon Abra Boma. On many occasions, the disciples argued among themselves on who should be the greatest. One a bear can see, Yatise Yesu Beko, and Tina a Johnny James Mame Akujatua, a country Jesus say, Yatiso Beko, now qua Mistrewa, Himum, who may man you too, Bakumbe Bekumine, the Bakoy in Fahine. 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
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So deal with every problem of sin in your life. Now we share number 2 or see, look at the promise of sanctification. 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
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Some can show us a paper be or yes, can you offer Nisikan good bank? 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
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pleasant life that one can live in the present world. 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O se I'll praise my maker while I have breath, and when my voice is lost in death, praise shall employ my nobler powers. 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
1: 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When our time here on earth is compared with our life hereafter, we'll agree with Job. A man that is born of a woman is of a few days. Our time here on earth is short. And what we make of it determines not how long we will live hereafter, but how well. 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

0: 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Psalm 89 verse 47. 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I said, Oh, yeah, Ufe, we are se bow boy. I am from Soke Sepa. Remember how short my time is. 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Trust say, it is like a shadow. It is say, a nipa sunsum. Obi, Chemona say, we are babbles and the sunsum tintin, or qua, oh, sunsum nubi, or sisan, a nipan quanatia. First Chronicles chapter 29 verse 15. 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Job was very rich. He was very righteous. And then, Kwan, and you pay one Jesus, you can't even do me at the clinic. Honey, catch it all. 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It's a drew bra, a was a whipping break. I'll show a bra bumuye. 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Nasemini namusa. Or see, for we are but of yesterday and know nothing. I didn't know any nipper. She's a winning Greek, winning Malati, winning French, winning Brofo, winning mathematics, winning laptop, computer, teachers, one awokro. One kumpa. 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This is Sunsum. 14 verse 2. 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
0: 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And you are just sacred first, and Sunday Sunday Manu in Abba. There's a one sacred white gene you are, and now yes, Sunday Manua, a tumidishra, and in first row, a brew. 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
0: 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Now, was 10 million, 1 million pony have been to bottom down the campus when you're 10. It's a bra, police in 4 years here, don't be quiet. Can you be pure or see the same number? Also, Papa, you didn't say, or did for 10 million, when you're the no-go. Or to no bottom, no, you to say, bam. If you're not judging enough for any pay, or reverse BBR, acquitted and discharged. Yeah, you, call, I couldn't have found with you. Can you hear any of the answers? Can you be a baby? Can be a mom? Menu mi no sana ne tie ke so ya se akotwe jem na Yesu sikani no obae be ye hia ni hallelujah
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Number two, the choice. 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
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The whole church broke down into tears. So for now, okoye ne yirika home. Be ye otter call more than 100 people. And a buying penny for yon kola nkola. Some years later, Deeper Life, mako Deeper Life, be ye program, ewo KTI. 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I'm saying now, name was so be quiet. That will preach here, and I'm a sacrament. Say me yourself, I say, praise the Lord. 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Also, there be an wajia, sorry, a genemo, and a massory, massory. 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

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For that says the high and lofty one. He that inhabited eternity, whose name is holy, I dwell in the high and holy place, with him also that is of a contrite and humble spirit, to revive the spirit of the humble and to revive the heart of the contrite ones. 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

0: 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A lot of people spend their life as if it will not be accounted for. There are a number of things that should be noted about life. Life could be very good or very unpleasant, sweet or bitter, joyful or full, joyful or full of challenges, filled with opportunities or deprivations. Our life is brief, momentous and transient. 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You are going to account for it. You have to pay back. Uji loan, e wo se utia. Nyankupon de wo brano ama wo se loan. An investment. You are going to pay back. Or you are going to account for it. E nune ni pepi, yana omo nyune hon. Jobu etna sinu obisa ne hon se. If a man die, shall he live again? 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God is going to judge all, not on the basis of our earthly acquisitions, but our relationship with Him. And you will seek a way, Nyami baby says, Unya do do, and I say, Wenya do do. What that does, so and I said, no, so. Woka does, so and I said, no, so. Woka no, ye musim piano be, and I said, the old boss, so tatataneko. And you know, Nyami baby say, Obi bisaye se, e diye ni edi Yesu Kristo yeye. 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
1: 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The unclean shall not pass over it. 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
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Let me give you Montreal. 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
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Enkwa ye free sro wai. Ti mi mami mi papa mi paucho. Me india grow a sorry de mien tetu o ni nte ubo. Be serious with your life because one day you are going to die. Where will you go after death? So we can go to the woman here for now. Okro. It is yesterday or rebia or three years here or Barbara Bojeng Chain. If it is here, then it is a. Now, Barbara, come. And now, you pa bunny for. Now for bunny, a say na Barbara, you know, friend of Sir Francis Newport. Onyantiti Papa Efi Ashesi, and he was trained in the early life to understand the great truths of the gospel. No ni masempano o ni munyame. 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Waseno. It is ankrofolu bine se, se Francis Newport. Iti, he lived a reckless life. 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Am I certain that there is no judgment after death? 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Oh, yeah, you know. 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Tia, catcher, any pa, missing your mini horn, say, oh, yammy, send a bear, omu drew home, cassem, who yanka. 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It is a papa, and your kind say, wretch that I am. Whither shall I flee from this breast? A ye,
osansani ni hohwini meden metumi adwane frisa amani hunu kase yi mo

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I drew a word that you be who send your crawford. How you be who omotentin send your musicoka? And when you be who send your etier, it is a papa or bomodia say obey his heart, jay, for heaven, hell, every trim so I a day. And ye, I feel your kindness say that there is a God, I know, because I continually feel the effects of his wrath. That there is a hell, I'm equally certain, having received an earnest of my inheritance there already in my breast. That there is a natural conscience, I now feel with horror and amazement because being continually upbraided by it with my impieties and all my iniquities and all my sins brought to me to my remembrance. Seni Abraham kachre can you say on kayen papansu o kaini boni ni bibia waye. Na yao no otimu. Oh, that I was to lie upon the fire that never is quenched 1,000 years to purchase the favor of God and be reunited to him again. But it is a fruitless wish, a fruitless desire and longing. Millions of years will bring me no nearer to the end of my torments. Was it saying Kenyan Kupun Hunu Mobo and coordinate to Jim in Fiapim? Ubi any who are wedding Fiapim will be a sida. Metusala when you are nice is now when wrap him. Was it saying Kenyan midi me to Jim Mun Fiapim? Nanka, oh, whom you mobo yimia. Was it, sir? A pair won't make my mumu suya. No so so enye juma. If he say a home da ho afebo. I was sorry. I was we are nasan. What the Bible will refuse. Mu can't change any person. We are nasan. You better sit down and be born again before you begin to preach. Transini nyaho fufro and san washa siya kenya mi wansem. 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Mu say we die who are dancing. 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Ye baby, I will pass a walker. 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What tip bonny one say a trouble? I can cry, madam, for who we won't call heavy. Men chill my sorry, I will call you in fear to do our decoy. Men chill software, I will preach it, so for preach on, preach on. So for them, we are true for the members, leaders, we are true for. Chill baby, I will crawl.